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or dress in fancy clothes. I don't even care if she don't wear silken hose. I want a little girl that's all alone, one that I can call my very own. Just a little girl to fall in love with me. Can't you see? I want a little girl